0: place you haven't been.
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2: Oh, Hank Snow, that man can talk fast. He'd been everywhere. I guess he had to talk fast to get there. That's from 1962. For 1957, Warner Mac had this hit song.

Can't you picture it now? The good old boy coming down the road being enamored by that girl on the billboard. What's he gonna do? You know, that's a song. That's Del Reeves, whose real name, Frank Delano Reeves. He's named for President Franklin Roosevelt. He's in Spartan, North Carolina. By age 12, Del was performing on local radio. He attended college for a bit and then went to the Air Force. 1958, he hosted a TV show in Stockton, California, and started recording for Decca Records in 1961. He became known as Doo-Loo-Doo-Doo Kid after that song. Understandably, that wasn't the only truck-driving song he wrote or he sang. There's another one, Looking at the World Through a Windshield.

Del Reeves with another doo-doo-doo-doo-doo song. Oh, the bell's a Southern bell. He appeared in several Hollywood films. In 1976, Del left his musical career to pursue a career as a music executive. He passed in 2007. He was a member of the Opry for 40 years and did impressions of others like Jimmy Stewart, Johnny Cash, and Walter Brennan. Guess he was really good at that. Here's another one of them doo-doo-doo-doo songs.

0: pretty girls I see do funny things to me. 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
1: Ooh, he had to throw that in, didn't he?
0: Funny things to me.
1: Women do funny things to me, Del Reeves. So he moved to Nashville in 1962, and Del and his wife, Ellen Shield, wrote a song for Rose Maddox. It's called Sing a Little Song of Heartache.

I thought we should play a couple of songs for Daddy's Day. That's Merle Haggard and a song about Daddy Frank. And here's Johnny Cash with another one of them songs.

Just poor people, that's all we were, trying to make a living out of blackland dirt. But we'd get together in a family circle, singing loud. Daddy sang bass,

Johnny Cash, and people think that's June Carter back there, but it's Chan Howard singing the woman part of Daddy Sang Bass. Happy Daddy's Day. I hope you have a good day. Well, if you ask a lot of the bluegrass banjo players what got them inspired to play the banjo, a good percentage will say, back in 1963, I was listening to the TV, a ballad of Jed Clampett come on, and I thought that was so great, I wanted to play the banjo. Earl Scruggs inspired a lot of people. This was a number one song for many weeks back in 1963.

today would like to thank you folks for kindly dropping in. You're all invited back again to this locality to have a heaping helping of their hospitality. Beverly Hillbillies, that's what they call them now. Nice folks.

show called Petticoat Junction. So what happened to those shows was television executive's wife did not like the fact that hillbillies were on her television station, so she got her husband to cancel them all. Top-rated shows. She didn't want them country folks on there. So that's what happened. You are listening to The Roots of the Country. We love digging into this old-time country music, and I hope you enjoy it, too. It's all happening on the radio, WBCQ Monticello, 94.7 Kicks FM. My name's Stu, and do appreciate you being here. We're going to talk about a steel guitar player. I love steel guitars. Of course, modern country music, they don't like steel guitars and fiddles, but we do. One of the practitioners is a fellow named Buddy Emmons. So after Jimmy Dickens brought him to Nashville in 1955, Buddy Emmons became one of the country music's most influential steel guitar players. He's backed artists ranging from Linda Ronstadt, Ray Charles, to a whole bunch of other country singers. He's graced the road bands of Jimmy Dickens, Ernest Tubb, Ray Price, Roger Miller, the Everly Brothers. He was the first session man to play pedal steel and one of the first to design his own signature model. So we're going to listen to some steel guitar from Buddy Emmons. This is a classic song from Ray Price, written by, of course, by Willie Nelson. Buddy Emmons on steel.

What a great song by Ray Price and great steel guitar work by Buddy Emmons, all 4 minutes and 50 seconds of nightlife. So Buddy Emmons first encountered the steel guitar when he heard Don Helms of Hank Williams' Drifting Cowboys band. So Buddy's parents bought him a steel guitar. By 14, he was working locally in Indiana. He was playing in Missouri when Carl Smith heard him and recommended him to Webb Pierce, but that job didn't happen. He moved to Detroit and sat in with Jimmy Dickens for a night, and Jimmy Dickens offered him a job. Buddy's playing steel guitar in these couple of Jimmy Dickens songs, Cornbread and Buttermilk.

one and only Jimmy Dickens with Buddy Emmons on Steel and him and his big loud mouth. Well, I can't resist reading you this story about Buddy Emmons, give you a little chuckle here. So Buddy Emmons, he was one of the best steel guitar players in country music, of course. Emmons is as modest as he is talented. He embarrasses really easily and apparently never talks about sex or anatomy. So he played off and on in the late 1960s for Ray Price. The band performed one Saturday night in Lucan, Texas, and stayed overnight in a Holiday Inn. Buddy was using the shower, and his next-door neighbor borrowed his hairdryer. Buddy stepped out of the shower, wrapped in a towel. His roommate, Daryl McCall, suggested he use the balcony to go to the next room. Well, Buddy stepped out of the sliding glass door. It eased shut and automatically locked. The world's most modest man was left standing on the outdoor balcony of a Holiday Inn wearing nothing but embarrassment and a towel. So Daryl McCall was laughing uncontrollably and refused to let Buddy go back in the room. Buddy started pounding on his neighbor's door, who saw Buddy's predicament, opened the door slightly, yanked the towel from a trembling Buddy Emmons. Now he was naked. Downstairs, the motel restaurant was filled with guests waiting Sunday brunch. People dressed in church finery were sitting down when a naked and hysterical man squirmed upstairs while his so-called friends refused to let him in. He had to spring past the floor to ceiling windows of the eatery to where the bus was parked, but it was locked. Only a small window on the bus never meant to accommodate human traffic was open. The naked Buddy Emmons crawled through it. Buddy didn't speak to anyone on the bus for the remainder of the tour, and I understand why. Buddy Emmons also played with Theron Young.

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1: Couple of great old-time country music classic songs from Farron Young with Buddy Emmons on steel. That's called I'm a Poor, Poor Boy, and before that, I Miss You Already. Well, the song Detour is a real classic country song. We're going to run into some detours this summer, I'm sure, on the highway. Originally, it was written by a fellow named Paul Westmoreland and sung by Jimmy Walker and Paul Westmoreland back in 1945. This is the original, Detour.

pop-sounding Marty Robbins with a song from 1958 called The Stairway of Love. Also from 1958, Webb Pierce from that Tupelo County Jail.

0: sin. Kenny Arnold from way back in 1947, and It's a Sin. Here's the Willis Brothers with a distinctly non-metric song about the 6-foot 2x4.
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Well, I guess we got to get on out of here and make room for more great old-time country music on Kix FM. 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This is another great steel guitar player, Jerry Bird, and the Steel Guitar Rag.

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They're teaching us a lesson today. We're learning pretty well, too. We've already learned a whole lot of stuff already. Things like

up my ragtop Chevrolet. We had a little bit of money and a whole lot of show, and with Hank Jr. blaring on the radio, we got a tank full of gas and we were on our way. We figured we'd go down to New Orleans, and we were barreling down old 17 when a man with a blinking red light was on our tail. He said, "You were doing 60 and a 45, but I'm gonna let you go this time. But if I catch you again, I'm gonna slap you in the county jail." We said, "Thank you, sir. You sure been nice, and you ain't gonna have to tell us twice that we were southbound and down with the wind blowing in our faces." We kept on rolling, and pretty soon the radio was cooking out a haggard tune, and we were pulling into Houston and checking out all them places. I was feeling dry, and I said, "I think we ought to stop and get ourselves a drink." Old Jim said, "Yeah, because we got time to kill." We kept on rolling, and I seen this spot. We pulled into the parking lot of this place called the Cloud Nine Bar and Grill. We walked through the door, and the place was jammed. The lights were low. They had a punk rock band and some orange-haired feller singing about suicide. I said, "Jim, this ain't our kind of place." He said, "Well, let's just have one round."

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0: Yeah.
3: Did they sing Welcome to the Family before Ronnie left or when he came back?
4: So this song serves as a post-mortem. This is, what was Welcome to the Family, Booth Brothers?
1: Yeah. This one is going back quite a number of years. It's from the But Seriously project from Mark Lowry. 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

Kathy Kallick, tell us about it. I'm not sure if it's Saturday or Sunday, which is the longest day of the year. We've been waiting for months for summer to begin, and Sunday morning at 5:24 in New Brunswick, 4:24 in Maine, summer arrives. So Saturday and Sunday are pretty long days. You're going to be tired at such a long day. Welcome to the roots of the country. And if you're making plans, that's what Dale Ann Bradley was doing. Brand new release from Dale Ann. She's got Kathy Kallick and Lori Lewis helping her out from the West Coast. Making plans, Dale Ann Bradley, brand new.

that's David Grisman and Tony Rice doing the vocals on Sawing on the Strings. This is a very landmark album that we're spotlighting. It's called the David Grisman Rounder album. It was from 1976. So Tony Rice was in J.D. Crow in the New South in 1975. They made that classic Rounder 0044 album. After that, in 1976, he went to join David Grisman out in California, who was working on his new DAWG, D-A-W-G music, new acoustic music. But in the meantime, 1976, David had to do another album for Rounder, and it was all bluegrass. And after that, in 1977, it was all very different music. But we're going to listen to the bluegrass music, David Grisman Rounder album. Here's another one called On and On.

Now, that's not Tony Rice doing the vocals on that song. It sounds like maybe it might be David Grisman who's doing the singing. Anyway, that song, I Ain't Broke, But I'm Badly Bent, I always liked the title of that song, was originally done back in 1953, a country record by a guy named Laddie Moore, and then was not recorded again for 23 years until this album by David Grisman was put out. And you wonder how it sat around such a great song for so long and then got rediscovered. Well, anyway, it did. So this David Grisman Rounder album, classic album. David, of course, David Grisman on mandolin. Buck White also does some mandolin work on this album. Tony Rice doing a lot of the vocals and the guitar work. Vassar Clements doing the fiddle work. Ricky Skaggs doing a little fiddle work too. Jerry Douglas, of course, on dobro. Bill Keith did some banjo work. Well, also Tony Trisch is doing some banjo work, and Todd Phillips, the standard bass player for David Grisman. 1976 album, we're going to listen to one more track. It's called Till the End of the World. Hopefully not for a while.

Gosh, I hope you have a good weekend. There's going to be lots of good stuff going on this weekend. This is a classic song written by Larry Cordell, sung by his group, the Lonesome Standard Time, about that important subject of black diamond strings.

Wild Rose of the Mountain, that's an all-women's bluegrass group called Blue Rose, and it included Kathy Fink, Lori Lewis, Marcy Markser, Molly Mason, and Sally Van Meter. They were a fine group. Now, they're not around anymore, but they made some pretty good music. You're listening to The Roots of the Country, in case you're curious what this noise coming from your radio is. It's bluegrass music. And we got 2 hours of classic country music coming up next hour, including the final version of our small independent label spotlight, record label spotlight. But this week, it's not a small or an independent record label, MGM Records, but they had such interesting music. I thought I wanted to include it in our series, so that'll be next hour on The Roots of the Country on your radio. That's what you're listening to. WBCQ Monticello 94.7 Kicks FM. And you know, if you can't get us on the radio, you can get us on your fancy phone or your pewter. Just type in Kicks FM 94.7 Monticello, and we're there waiting for you to come right on in. This next half hour is brought to you by Feeds and Needs out on the Connell Road in Woodstock. It's a store with the clock outside and the very fancy pictures in the windows. That very accurate clock tells you it's time. It does. It says it's time to come into Feeds and Needs for all your pet and livestock needs, and we'll tell you more about that store in this half hour. We're going to talk about Joe Mullins this half hour, Joe Mullins and his Radio Ramblers. Joe has gone off the road, although he's still doing the odd show. I think it's pretty hard for him not to. Joe is an advocate of the area he's from, Southwest Ohio. They started a bluegrass festival up there called Industrial Strength Bluegrass. It's been a real hotbed of bluegrass music, and you know, the Osborne Brothers and Red Allen Soggy Mountain Breakdown was actually recorded in Southwest Ohio. That's where King Records was, between Dayton and Cincinnati. But Joe Mullins has been just a real important fellow in bluegrass music. And so Southwest Ohio was settled by a lot of people from down south in coal mining country. They kind of wanted to have a better life, so they went up this Route 23, and that's what this song's about, reading, writing, and Route 23, Joe Mullins.

Joe Mullins doing the singing in this group that he started with his dad called Traditional Grass. They went from 1983 to 1995. And Joe Mullins' dad is Paul Moon Mullins, who's in the IBMA Hall of Fame. He of course, played music with, played fiddle, played with the Stanley Brothers, for example. But he also had a radio show in southwestern Ohio and ran some radio stations. Really important man in bluegrass music. And Joe taking over the helm. Joe also runs the radio. He owns three other radio stations altogether, maybe even more at this point. And Joe is still doing radio and has a radio show and also really important man in bluegrass music. He's won so many awards. In 2018, Joe Mullins won an award for Song of the Year for this song. Codified wrote that song.

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And I'm waiting for somebody to come by and play me now and then. My strings are kind of rusty, and I'm a little dusty. Oh, but you'd be too if you'd been where I've been. I did some shows with Flat back in 1971. And one more time, I'd love to roll in some sweet baby's arms.

0: One night at Bean Blossom, Reno picked me up and played the Charlotte Breakdown.
1: Don Reno?
0: And Sonny needed help at the Opry one night, and I was on the stage for Rocky Top with him and Bobby.
1: You know, Doc was at the Ash Grove in California and played a set with me, and we showed the Hollywood folks what flat picking was.
0: Doc Watson was the coolest.

0: If you got the coolest hair in the business.
1: Yeah, but it's older than the guitar is, that hair.
2: What a great song. D.L. McCurry, along with Joe Mullins, and that old guitar song. Could be the old banjo song, too. They're doing both. And yeah, Joe Mullins plays banjo. We'll continue with our story on Joe Mullins in just a couple of minutes. I want to tell you about Feeds and Needs there on the Connell Road in Woodstock. Have you heard of Giddy the Porch Goose? I hadn't, but apparently it's the newest hot thing. People going crazy for Giddy the Porch Goose. This metal goose sits on the porch, and there are outfits that go along with them. Easter outfit, Christmas outfit, summer outfit, cowboy outfit, whatever, and a lot more. And Feeds and Needs have them coming in. If by chance they're out, you can be put on a wait list. And there's apparently Gordy the Desk Goose as well. Oh, yeah. So, anyway, don't forget Seniors Day, the last Friday of the month. This month, it's June 26th. 15% off. 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Feeds and Needs have a full line of green diamond gates for the farmers, 2 foot long up to 16 foot long. 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Feeds and Needs, they're out on the Connell Road in Woodstock. So Joe Mullins, he's won so many important things. So he founded the Radio Ramblers in 2006. On July 27, 2013, Joe Mullins and the Radio Ramblers made their Opry debut. Here's a song that's a fairly recent one for Joe Mullins. It's called Black and White.

0: Joe Mullins, and the Radio Ramblers, and that old wheel. So the awards, he's won lots. 1998, Joe Mullins was also in the bluegrass group Longview. In 1998, they won Song of the Year. In 1998, they also won Recorded Event of the Year. In 2001, Joe Mullins won Instrumental Recording of the Year for Knee Deep in Bluegrass. In 2006, Album of the Year for his work Celebration of Life. 2012, Joe Mullins and Radio Ramblers were the Emerging Artist of the Year. 2016 and 2017, they won Gospel Recording of the Year. And he also organized, as I say, the Industrial Strength Bluegrass Indoor Festival in Southern Ohio. 2014, Joe was on the IBMA Board of Directors and was Chairman of the Board in 2016 and 2017. Oh, there's a classic Joe Mullins song, Bacon and Beans.
1: First, let me say you're worth some sacrificing.

Here. Joe Mullins. Got to have bacon in the beans. I got you. Well, thanks a lot for listening to some bluegrass music. 2 hours of classic country music coming up. And thanks a lot to Feeds the Needs on the Connell Road in Woodstock. Get in, take care of all your pet and livestock needs. Well, one more from Joe Mullins. I'm sure we haven't heard the last of Joe Mullins. He may be semi-retired, but he's got too much energy to quit. One more from Joe Mullins, Black and Decker Blues.

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course, Hank Williams and Rudy Tootie. Well, welcome back to the Roots of the Country, and this is our Spotlight Hour. Well, we've been doing a series on small independent record labels. This is the final installment, and this record label is not exactly independent. It's MGM Records. They were part of the Metro-Goldwyn-Mayer movie industry, but they had such great country music, and so we thought we'd include them. They're interesting, a lot of interesting music. So Hank Williams, when he started, he was on Sterling Records, which we talked about early on in our series. But then he went on to MGM Records, and that's where he really prospered. Had 11 songs, which sold more than a million copies each between 1949 and 1953. And here's another one. One more from Hank Williams, I Can't Help It.

That's the original recording of that song, which has been a hit so many, many times. That's a fella who wrote it, Don Gibson. It was released in 1956 on MGM Records. So MGM had been a movie industry giant for several decades when MGM Records had begun in 1946. Initially, it was for the release of movie soundtracks, but widened to include other genres and some accents on country and western music, some really great country western music on MGM, like this hit from 1957 from Marvin Rainwater, kind of Find Me a Bluebird.

The sun comes up and the sun goes down. The hands on the clock keep going around. I just get up and it's time to lay down. Life gets tedious, don't it? My shoe's untied, but I don't care. I ain't figuring on going nowhere. I'd have to wash and comb my hair, and that's just wasted effort. Water in the well getting lower and lower. Can't take a bath for 6 months more, but I've heard it said, and it's true, I'm sure, that too much bathing will weaken you. I open the door and the flies swarm in. I shut the door and I'm sweating again. And in the process, I crack my shin, just one darn thing after another. Old brown mule, he must be sick. I jabbed him in the rump with a pin on a stick. He humped his back, but he wouldn't kick. There's something cockeyed somewhere. A mouse chawing on the pantry door. He's been at it for a month or more. When he gets through, he'll sure be sore, 'cause there ain't a darn thing in there. Hound dog howling so forlorn. Laziest dog that ever was born. He's howling 'cause he's sitting on a thorn and just too tired to move over. The tin roof leaks and the chimney leans, and there's a hole in the seat of my old blue jeans, and I've ate the last of the pork and beans. Just can't depend on nothing.

0: fish quit biting last Saturday. Trouble's piling up day by day, and now I'm getting dandruff. Grief and misery, pains and woes, and debts and taxes, and so it goes. And I think I'm getting a cold in my nose. Life gets tasteless, don't it?
1: Carson Robinson, sometimes life is like that. Sometimes on a really hot summer day, that's exactly how I feel. Life gets tedious, don't it? Well, back in 1950, Bob Wills was on MGM Records, and the record label wanted him to do another recording. And so him and his brother, Johnny Lee Wills, sat down and put words to a classic song that their dad had recorded called Faded Love. It flopped. Didn't do a thing. Didn't matter. It became one of the most popular country music songs of all time. Bob Wills from 1950 with the original Faded Love.

Well, along with Sunday being the first day of summer, it's also Father's Day. I'm not sure if that Chip Willy song, "Ask My Pa," is appropriate. Well, it might be for some pas. It's possible. Anyway, so Chip Willy had an alter ego. His name was Ben Colder, and we've had some trouble with Ben Colder in the past, as you may have noticed. And he's been banned for a while, but he was on MGM Records, and he worked with Chip Willy, so he said we'd invite him in. So, Ben, put that bottle down, Ben. So we invited Ben to do one song only, and put that bottle down, Ben. Okay, Ben Colder. 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

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Have some more gin. See if you can win." I said, "This is the friendliest little inn I've ever been in." So I gave it a spin, shot a couple of tens. The money started just pouring in. I said, "If I make this 10, I'll have enough to go around the world again." Not that I've ever been.

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Ben, that's enough. I said one song, and I don't know how you can drink that many bottles with two songs. I'm going to have to get a dumpster and load them up. Ben, goodbye. We'll see you sometime. In 1948, Arthur Guitar Boogie Smith had a couple of great big hits. This is one of them called Guitar Boogie.

Arthur Guitar Boogie Smith. That's how he got his name. That big hit in 1948 called Guitar Boogie on MGM Records. In the early 1950s, MGM was

considered one of the majors, along with Columbia, Decca, RCA, and Capitol, basically because it had its own manufacturing facility. So this hour, we're talking about MGM Records. It's the last in our series on record labels. And we got some interesting spotlights for the summer, so don't be worried. We're going to have some great old-time country music. Judy wanted me to pass this information on to you. You're invited to a community meeting with the RCMP. It's in Kirkland, New Brunswick, at the Kirkland Community Hall on Thursday, June 25th. Join them for an important conversation about crime prevention, community concerns, and how they can all work together to keep Lakeland Ridges safe. Again, Kirkland Community Hall, Thursday, June 25th at 7 p.m. You're listening to The Roots of the Country, and my name is Stu, and it happens, of course, on your favorite radio station, WBCQ Monticello, 94.7 Kicks FM. And the next half hour, of course, is brought to you by Curry's. 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And they have the products you need and want. We'll tell you more about Curry's in this half hour of the program. I mentioned Arthur Guitar Boogie Smith had another recording that did well. This was actually in 1955. And it became, a fairly popular song back, or tune. It was an instrumental. And it got stolen. One of the movie people decided to use it in their movie. And they didn't ask permission. So Arthur Smith and Don Reno did the recording. Arthur Smith wrote it. It's called Feud and Banjos. And he ended up having to sue them. He won. Of course he won. Can't mess around with country people.

Jimmy C. Newman, 1959, a song called Grin and Bear It. And here's one that Jimmy C. Newman on MGM did in 1958 called You're Making a Fool Out of Me.

That was the very first record Hank Williams Jr. put out in 1964. Of course, it's a remake of the Hank Williams song, Long Gone Lonesome Blues. His mom, Audrey Williams, Hank's ex-wife, thought she had it made. You know, she had a gold mine. She had Hank Jr., and he was doing Hank Williams stuff, and the fans would just love it because it was almost like seeing Hank again. But eventually, Hank Jr. did some rebelling. This is from 1969, Cajun Baby. On Hank's old label, MGM.

Red Savine. He did some recording for MGM Records. That's from 1958. When I get rich, let me know. I don't plan to get rich, but if you're rich, let me know about it. This half hour is brought to you by Curry's Ace Hardware. Curry's on the old Houghton Road in Woodstock. And if you're doing lawn work, Curry's has what you need. They got lime. They got fertilizer. They've got seed in small quantities or in bulk. Get into Curry's. And if you're going to do some fishing, Curry's is the place to go. 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It's not a you-pick operation. 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And they got all your fishing supplies. They got rod and reel combos. 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And don't forget about Allie in the back of the store. 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Shoe repairman and fabrication of leather goods, fixing zippers and jackets. So happening at Curry's. Curry's Ace Hardware on the old Houghton Road in Woodstock. And it is true, you know, if Curry's don't have it, I doubt that you need it. Get on in the Curry's. So we're talking about MGM Records. So another fella who is on MGM is C.W. McCall. Here's the story of Sloan.

May, 4 miles north of Mount Damon, I stopped to use a pay telephone. Old Sloan made a fire plug while I made a phone call, and when I come back, he was gone. Well, I searched 40 miles of that interstate highway and the byways that we used to roam. From Ricketts to Redline.

body's a goner. Then on a cold winter day on the 9th of November, I was driving my rig all alone. When my eye caught a blur in my left rearview mirror, and my ears heard the sound of old Sloan. He was running as fast as his old legs could run him, and

Ships are gonna take you across a sea of pavement to one more faceless brickyard on the shore. Yeah, it's only gonna be about an hour or so till they rip off all your mountains, boy, and that one last tired old eagle bites the sand. And all of that high and mighty scenery is gonna be leveled to the ground, boy.

Well, it's only gonna take about a minute or so till the junkyards fill the prairies, boy, and them smoking yellow grass fires start to burn. And the warnings on them beer cans gonna be buried in them landfills. No deposit, no sad songs, and no return. Yeah, it's only gonna take about a minute or so till the factories blot the sun out, and you're gonna have to turn your

not an eye blink, boy, till they pull out the world of blindness, so we just can't read all the messages on the wall. But the only words that matter ought to be scribbled all over them billboards.

C.W. McCall. Kind of a view of the future. Well, there ain't no more country music, only on Kix FM, that old-time country music, that modern stuff. I don't know if I'd call that country music. Yeah, so MGM Records in 1961, they began Verve Records, one of the first names in jazz, and MGM added a rock line. But the rock musicians of the 1960s were not happy with MGM because they were censoring their songs. In 1970, MGM fired 18 groups of rock musicians who publicized the use of drugs in their songs, and I guess that was that for that era. Bob Galyen in 1959 had a song on MGM Records called You Take the Table and I'll Take the Chairs.

information about a flash flood warning for the following county: Aroostook, Maine. The National Weather Service in Caribou has issued a flash flood warning for southeastern Aroostook County in northern Maine until 4:45 p.m. At 1:53 p.m., Doppler radar indicated thunderstorms producing heavy rain across the warned area. Between 2 and 3 inches of rain have fallen. Additional rainfall amounts of 1 to 2 inches are possible in the warned area. Flash flooding is ongoing or expected to begin shortly. Hazard: flash flooding caused by thunderstorms. Source: radar. Impact: flash flooding of small creeks and streams, urban areas, highways, streets and underpasses, as well as other poor drainage and low-lying areas. Some locations that will experience flash flooding include Hatton, Sherman, Island Falls, Haynesville, Reed Plantation, Stacyville, Crystal, Weston, Reed, Hersey, Bancroft, Glenwood, and Silver Ridge.

0: Galyon with some fine country music from 1959. You take the table and I'll take the chairs. That was on MGM Records. Well, in 1972, MGM, the label, was sold to Polygram, a Dutch-German conglomerate, the end of another small record label, and that seemed to have been the way. Well, thanks a lot to Curry's Ace Hardware on the old Holton Road in Woodstock. Get on in. They got what you want. You want what they got, you might as well go get it. I think you'd enjoy doing that. Well, thanks a lot for listening to MGM Records. We've got what? Ben, how did you get in here? Ben, I locked you out. Now, take that bottle. Ben, get out of here. What are you doing? Ben Colder,
1: In the bathtub, I was taking a shower. It was awful late. I don't know the hour, but I heard the siren way across town.

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0: I've been everywhere.
1: Oh, Hank Snow, that man can talk fast. He'd been everywhere. I guess he had to talk fast to get there. That's from 1962. For 1957, Warner Mac had this hit song.

Can't you picture it now? The good old boy coming down the road being enamored by that girl on the billboard. What's he gonna do? You know, that's a song. That's Del Reeves, whose real name, Frank Delano Reeves. He's named for President Franklin Roosevelt. He's in Spartan, North Carolina. By age 12, Del was performing on local radio. He attended college for a bit and then went to the Air Force. 1958, he hosted a TV show in Stockton, California, and started recording for Decca Records in 1961. He became known as Doo-Loo-Doo-Doo Kid after that song. Understandably, that wasn't the only truck-driving song he wrote or he sang. There's another one, Looking at the World Through a Windshield.

Del Reeves with another doo-doo-doo-doo-doo song. Oh, the bells of Southern Belle. He appeared in several Hollywood films. In 1976, Del left his musical career to pursue a career as a music executive. He passed in 2007. He was a member of the Opry for 40 years and did impressions of others like Jimmy Stewart, Johnny Cash, and Walter Brennan. I guess he was really good at that. Here's another one of them doo-doo-doo-doo song.

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0: Funny things to me.
1: Women do funny things to me, Del Reeves. So he moved to Nashville in 1962, and Del and his wife, Ellen Sheel, wrote a song for Rose Maddox. It's called Sing a Little Song of Heartache.

I thought we should play a couple of songs for Daddy's Day. That's Merle Haggard and a song about Daddy Frank. And here's Johnny Cash with another one of them songs.

Johnny Cash, and people think that's June Carter back there, but it's Chan Howard singing the woman part of Daddy Sang Bass. Happy Daddy's Day. I hope you have a good day. Well, if you ask a lot of the bluegrass banjo players what got them inspired to play the banjo, a good percentage will say, back in 1963, I was listening to the TV, a ballad of Jed Clampett come on, and I thought that was so great, I wanted to play the banjo. Earl Scruggs inspired a lot of people. This was a number one song for many weeks back in

called Petticoat Junction. So what happened to those shows was television executive's wife did not like the fact that hillbillies were on her television station, so she got her husband to cancel them all. Top-rated shows. She didn't want them country folks on there. And so that's what happened. You are listening to The Roots of the Country. We love digging into this old-time country music, and I hope you enjoy it, too. It's all happening on the radio, WBCQ Monticello, 94.7 Kix FM. My name's Stu, and do appreciate you being here. We're going to talk about a steel guitar player. I love steel guitars. Of course, modern country music, they don't like steel guitars and fiddles, but we do. One of the practitioners is a fellow named Buddy Emmons. So after Jimmy Dickens brought him to Nashville in 1955, Buddy Emmons became one of the country music's most influential steel guitar players. He's backed artists ranging from Linda Ronstadt, Ray Charles, to a whole bunch of other country singers. He's graced the road bands of Jimmy Dickens, Ernest Tubb, Ray Price, Roger Miller, the Everly Brothers. He was the first session man to play pedal steel and one of the first to design his own signature model. So we're going to listen to some steel guitar from Buddy Emmons. This is the classic song from Ray Price, written by, of course, by Willie Nelson. Buddy Emmons on steel. When the

What a great song by Ray Price and great steel guitar work by Buddy Emmons, all 4 minutes and 50 seconds of nightlife. So Buddy Emmons first encountered the steel guitar when he heard Don Helms of Hank Williams' Drifting Cowboys band. So Buddy's parents brought him a steel guitar, and by 14 he was working locally in Indiana. He was playing in Missouri when Carl Smith heard him and recommended him to Webb Pierce, but that job didn't happen. He moved to Detroit and sat in with Jimmy Dickens for a night, and Jimmy Dickens offered him a job. Buddy's playing steel guitar in these couple of Jimmy Dickens songs, Cornbread and Buttermilk.

the one and only Jimmy Dickens with Buddy Emmons on Steel and him and his big loud mouth. Well, I can't resist reading you this story about Buddy Emmons, give you a little chuckle here. So Buddy Emmons, he was one of the best steel guitar players in country music, of course. Emmons is as modest as he is talented. He embarrasses really easily and apparently never talks about sex or anatomy. So he played off and on in the late 1960s for Ray Price. The band performed one Saturday night in Lucan, Texas, and stayed overnight in a Holiday Inn. Buddy was using the shower, and his next-door neighbor borrowed his hairdryer. Buddy stepped out of the shower, wrapped in a towel. His roommate, Daryl McCall, suggested he use the balcony to go to the next room. Well, Buddy stepped out of the sliding glass door. It eased shut and automatically locked. The world's most modest man was left standing on the outdoor balcony of a Holiday Inn wearing nothing but embarrassment and a towel. So Darren McCall was laughing uncontrollably and refused to let Buddy go back in the room. Buddy started pounding on his neighbor's door, who saw Buddy's predicament, opened the door slightly, yanked the towel from a trembling Buddy Emmons. Now he was naked. Downstairs, the motel restaurant was filled with guests waiting Sunday brunch. People dressed in church finery were sitting down when a naked and hysterical man squirmed upstairs while his so-called friends refused to let him in. He had to spring past the floor to ceiling windows of the eatery to where the bus was parked, but it was locked. Only a small window on the bus, never meant to accommodate human traffic, was open. The naked Buddy Emmons crawled through it. Buddy didn't speak to anyone on the bus for the remainder of the tour, and I understand why. Buddy Emmons also played with Theron Young.

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1: Couple of great old-time country music classic songs from Farron Young with Buddy Emmons on steel. That's called I'm a Poor, Poor Boy, and before that, I Miss You Already. Well, the song Detour is a real classic country song. We're going to run into some detours this summer, I'm sure, on the highway. Originally, it was written by a fellow named Paul Westmoreland and sung by Jimmy Walker and Paul Westmoreland back in 1945. This is the original, Detour.

pop-sounding Marty Robbins with a song from 1958 called The Stairway of Love. Also from 1958, Webb Pierce from that Tupelo County Jail.

0: sin. Benny Arnold from way back in 1947, and it's a sin. Here's the Willis Brothers with a distinctly non-metric song about the 6-foot 2x4.
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Well, I guess we got to get on out of here and make room for more great old-time country music on Kix FM. We'll be back on the weekend again. This is another great steel guitar player, Jerry Bird, and the Steel Guitar Rag.

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5: He wore

The first things I remember are frosty Carolina mornings with a cheery fire crackling in my mama's big black wood cook stove. I remember snowflakes as big as goose feathers and the moon the color of new-made country butter and a night sky like diamonds against black velvet reaching from horizon to horizon. I remember when the biggest problems in my barefoot life were sand spurs and red ant hills. 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I remember Sunday school and kneel at the cross and trying to imagine what God looked like. 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
2: News this hour from Town Hall, I'm Mary Rose. Vice President J.D. Vance said as U.S.-Iran talks took place in Switzerland that there's a chance to improve relations with Iran after the interim deal to end the war. But back in the U.S. on Sunday, President Trump warned of renewed strikes if Iran continues to support Hezbollah militants in Lebanon or closes the Strait of Hormuz, saying he could order the U.S. military to hit Iran very hard again. Counting down to midterm elections, House Speaker Mike Johnson says he's confident Republicans will hold on to their majority.
3: We've got great candidates, an extraordinary record to run on, a great environment, and meanwhile, the Democrats are going stock raving mad. As you can see, there's an insurgent left has taken over the Democrat Party. The Marxists are taking control. They're openly running as socialists and anti-Semites and everything else. And I really, really like our chances in the fall. I'm convinced we're going to win.
2: All 435 House seats are up, while about one-third of Senate seats are on the ballot. Illinois Governor J.B. Pritzker has signed off on a new package of taxes targeting the tech sector. Correspondent Ken Lorman reports.
4: The measures hit digital advertising, cryptocurrency investors, prediction markets, and social media platforms, and are expected to raise more than $800 million a year. Illinois will also become the first state to charge social media companies based on user counts. Legal experts warn the plan could face constitutional challenges, and conservatives argue the taxes single out speech platforms and could chill online expression while tying up businesses in costly court fights. Ken Lorman reporting.
2: Evacuations are underway in a town south of Salt Lake City where a wildfire has grown up to 13,000 acres. More on these stories at townhall.com.
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2: A high-stakes Delaware court ruling involving Elon Musk is still sending ripples through corporate America, raising concerns about the state's economic future.
6: In 2024, Delaware Chancellor Kathleen McCormick voided Musk's $55 billion Tesla pay package, ruling he held too much influence over the board. Musk responded by moving his companies to Texas and urging others to follow. Though the state Supreme Court later reversed the decision, Delaware lawmakers have acted to curb judicial power amid fears major corporations could keep leaving the state. John Scott reporting.
2: France is putting emergency services and military forces on wildfire alert because of a heat wave affecting parts of Europe. About a quarter of France is under a heat red alert on Sunday, with temperatures expected to reach 104 degrees in some areas. Breaking news and analysis at townhall.com. Today is a big day for the Earth.
7: The summer solstice this Sunday marks the longest day of the year in the Northern Hemisphere and the start of astronomical summer. It's the opposite in the Southern Hemisphere, where it's the shortest day of the year and winter will start. The Earth's axis is tilted at an angle as it travels around the sun. Solstices mark the times when the Earth is tipped most extremely, either toward or away from the sun. That means the hemispheres are getting very different amounts of sunlight, and the days and nights are at their most unequal. I'm Haya Pinjwani.
2: M&M makers Mars will start releasing artificial dye-free candies in August. The move comes after pressure from Health and Human Services Secretary Robert F. Kennedy Jr. Kennedy has consistently criticized the use of artificial dyes in U.S. food products, calling them a key driver in numerous American health epidemics. More on these stories at Town Hall.
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Huh? Well, I what? Do I what? Well, I what? 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

life, treat you kind, and I hope that you have all that you ever dreamed of, and I wish you joy and happiness.